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0: Get ready, Cardinal fans. 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
1: Ella Langley cleaned up at the ACM Awards with 7 wins last week and apparently celebrated by immediately moving the goalposts as she did a new interview with Billboard and talked about what's still on her bucket list. First up, be the musical guest on Saturday Night Live. Then eventually host it. Casual. She also wants to sell out stadiums, start acting in the next year, headline Red Rocks Amphitheater instead of opening there. And my favorite goal on the list, add a saxophone player to the band, which honestly feels random until you realize every country artist eventually reaches that point where they go, you know what this song needs? Unexpected sax. Saxophone. The musical instrument. She's going to be careful with that. It's a family show. 7 ACMs in 1 weekend, and she's acting like she just finished orientation. Respect, though. That level of delusion and confidence is probably why she's winning, and the rest of us are still trying to remember our Apple passwords. That's your breakdown.

People say Memorial Day is the unofficial start to summer. For me, it's also the unofficial countdown to B-Dub's longest ride. This year, rolling over 6,000 miles trying to raise 50 grand for Fisher House. Because if military families could show up in impossible moments, we could show up too. Summer's fun, but this ride gives it a little bit of purpose.

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Like, you know summer's here when one country song comes on and suddenly everybody's got their arm out the window and sunburned on one side of their body.

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1: 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Memorial Day traffic turns perfectly normal adults into NASCAR analysts. Like, I saw people weaving lanes, doing mental calculations, convinced the lane moving 2 miles an hour faster is life-changing, and then 30 minutes later, the person you pass pulls up next to you at the same gas station. Like, we fought for nothing. Just set the cruise at, 5 miles over the speed limit and call it a day.

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I mean, my summer body looks a bit better than it did a year or two ago. 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

I hope you had a chance to rest and recharge and reflect. That's really what Memorial Day weekend is all about. You know, that and folding chairs, coolers, and somebody's uncle explaining how he almost joined the military. In some conversations, I have been that uncle. Thank you to those that served, obviously, and thank you especially this weekend to those that gave the ultimate

Are you ready for free gas all summer long? 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
1: Ella Langley, as you know, set a record by winning 7 ACM awards in one night. And she's already talking about what's next. In a new interview with Billboard, she laid out her bucket list. And honestly, it reads like somebody playing country music career mode on expert level. She wants to be the musical guest on Saturday Night Live, then eventually host it. She wants to sell out stadiums. She wants to start acting within the next year. She wants to headline Red Rocks Amphitheater after already opening there, which, fair. Once you play Red Rocks, your brain immediately goes, yeah, but what if my name was bigger on the poster? And then my favorite goal on the list, she wants a saxophone player in the band, which honestly feels very on brand. Country music right now is one good sax solo away from becoming the coolest divorce soundtrack in America.

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3: I'm Becca, and here's what's happening this week in Nashville. Luke Combs recently brought his My Kind of Saturday Night tour to Lambeau Field, home of the Green Bay Packers. And while he was in Wisconsin, he had some time off during the day, and so he went golfing with some of his buddies. And as they were driving back to the venue, he spotted three young boys who were set up with a lemonade stand on the side of the road. So he pulled over and ordered four lemonades, and then he tipped the boys $120. The kids recognized Luke Combs and ended up sharing their story with the local news, and Luke actually shared a picture of him stopping at the lemonade stand in a photo recap of his time in Wisconsin on his Instagram. Jordan Davis just celebrated a number one song with Thomas Rhett for Ain't a Bad Life, and he's on the verge of having another number one with his latest, Turn This Truck Around. And you know, Jordan is good friends with Thomas Rhett and Tyler Hubbard. Between the three guys, they have 12 kids. And when I was talking to Jordan about the possibility of him ever opening a bar in Nashville, like a lot of other artists, the idea came up that maybe they could open a bar together and call it something like Daddy Daycare or the Dad Spot.
4: The Dad Spot? That would actually be a great, that's what we need. I would have to lean on TR for the, like, hey, you front this. I'll just be there. I'll go back to bartending, dude, you know. But that's an amazing idea. Daddy Daycare, that's pretty great. I might have to carry that conversation over into my next therapy meeting with Thomas.
3: Chris Jansen's latest hit song is Me and a Beer. And Chris says if you feel good when you listen to the song, well, then he has done his job.
5: When we wrote Me and a Beer, we wanted to write something directly slap in between good vibes and fix a drink. And that was the whole premise from the get-go. We wanted something fun. We wanted something that made people feel good and it sounded great on the radio. Me and a Beer is for the working class hero out there who needs a couple of beers to get loosened up.
3: And that's what's happening this week in Nashville. And here's

0: That's Chris Jansen, Me and a Beer, brought to you by Harpeth 60 Records, this week in Nashville.
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3: I'm Becca, and here's what's happening this week in Nashville. Luke Combs recently brought his My Kind of Saturday Night tour to Lambeau Field, home of the Green Bay Packers. And while he was in Wisconsin, he had some time off during the day, and so he went golfing with some of his buddies. And as they were driving back to the venue, he spotted three young boys who were set up with a lemonade stand on the side of the road. So he pulled over and ordered four lemonades, and then he tipped the boys $120. The kids recognized Luke Combs and ended up sharing their story with the local news, and Luke actually shared a picture of him stopping at the lemonade stand in a photo recap of his time in Wisconsin on his Instagram. Jordan Davis just celebrated a number one song with Thomas Rhett for Ain't a Bad Life, and he's on the verge of having another number one with his latest, Turn This Truck Around. And you know, Jordan is good friends with Thomas Rhett and Tyler Hubbard. Between the three guys, they have 12 kids. And when I was talking to Jordan about the possibility of him ever opening a bar in Nashville, like a lot of other artists, the idea came up that maybe they could open a bar together and call it something like Daddy Daycare or the Dad Spot.
4: The Dad Spot? That would actually be a great, that's what we need. I would have to lean on TR for the, like, hey, you front this. I'll just be there. I'll go back to bartending, dude, you know. But that's an amazing idea. Daddy Daycare, that's pretty great. I might have to carry that conversation over into my next therapy meeting with Thomas.
3: Chris Jansen's latest hit song is Me and a Beer. And Chris says if you feel good when you listen to the song, well, then he has done his job.
5: When we wrote Me and a Beer, we wanted to write something directly slap in between good vibes and fix a drink. And that was the whole premise from the get-go. We wanted something fun. We wanted something that made people feel good and that sounded great on the radio. Me and a Beer is for the working class hero out there who needs a couple of beers to get loosened up.
3: And that's what's happening this week in Nashville. And here-

0: That's Chris Jansen, Me and a Beer, brought to you by Harpeth 60 Records, this week in Nashville.
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2: I'm Becca, and here's what's happening this week in Nashville. Luke Combs recently brought his My Kind of Saturday Night tour to Lambeau Field, home of the Green Bay Packers. And while he was in Wisconsin, he had some time off during the day, and so he went golfing with some of his buddies. And as they were driving back to the venue, he spotted three young boys who were set up with a lemonade stand on the side of the road. So he pulled over and ordered four lemonades, and then he tipped the boys $120. The kids recognized Luke Combs and ended up sharing their story with the local news, and Luke actually shared a picture of him stopping at the lemonade stand in a photo recap of his time in Wisconsin on his Instagram. Jordan Davis just celebrated a number one song with Thomas Rhett for Ain't a Bad Life, and he's on the verge of having another number one with his latest, Turn This Truck Around. And you know, Jordan is good friends with Thomas Rhett and Tyler Hubbard. Between the three guys, they have 12 kids. And when I was talking to Jordan about the possibility of him ever opening a bar in Nashville, like a lot of other artists, the idea came up that maybe they could open a bar together and call it something like Daddy Daycare or the Dad Spot.
3: The Dad Spot? That would actually be a great, that's what we need. I would have to lean on TR for the, like, hey, you front this. I'll just be there. I'll go back to bartending, dude, you know. But that's an amazing idea. Daddy Daycare, that's pretty great. I might have to carry that conversation over into my next therapy meeting with Thomas.
2: Chris Jansen's latest hit song is Me and a Beer. And Chris says if you feel good when you listen to the song, well, then he has done his job.
4: When we wrote Me and a Beer, we wanted to write something directly slap in between good vibes and fix a drink. And that was the whole premise from the get-go. We wanted something fun. We wanted something that made people feel good and it sounded great on the radio. Me and a Beer is for the working class hero out there who needs a couple of beers to get loosened up.
2: And that's what's happening this week in Nashville. And here's Chris Jansen with Me and a Beer.

0: That's Chris Jansen, Me and a Beer, brought to you by Harpeth 60 Records, this week in Nashville.
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1: I get so annoyed when people excessively say bless you when people sneeze.
0: Anna.
2: I have a shopping problem. 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
1: Anna's off today. Her and her man, Mr. Man, were in Seattle over the weekend, just on a little vacation together. Our producer Jake's in here. Hey. It does look like they went to the, what do they call it, the Space Needle?
3: Yeah, I saw that. They were unsure if they were going to go because Mr. Man was like afraid of it or something.
1: Well, he saw the movie Final Destination where apparently it collapses to the ground.
3: Yeah.
1: And that was his fear, but Anna convinced him to go. Jake, why do you have a dumpster in your yard? You started to explain this to me, and it's all about, and your parents gave you a dumpster?
3: Yeah, basically.
1: Why?
3: So, all right, we were all talking about all the spring cleaning projects we had to do a couple months ago. I do, my parents have some, my sister has, her and her husband have some. So my parents are like, we'll just rent a dumpster, and then you guys can just throw it that way, because we got a lot of stuff we got to get rid of. It's like big, like mattresses, things like that. I was like, all right, that sounds great. Well, my house is the only place that they could put it. So I currently, and for the last 5 days, have had a giant dumpster in my backyard.
1: In your backyard?
3: Yeah. It's like in the, it's like down the, my driveway is around back. So.
1: So my idea of spring cleaning
3: is
1: cleaning like the slats of the blinds, like the things that I never do. It sounds like you're talking about like rehab work.
3: Almost, practically, because it was like I had to basically rehab our basement a couple months ago for like once the other kid was born.
1: Uh-huh.
3: And I've had like walls and doors and like an old mattress just sitting in my garage for months. And I, where am I supposed to do with it? So they just rented a dumpster for me.
1: I replaced my mattress 2 years ago. This is a true story. Anna helped me carry the old one out to the garage. It is still in the garage.
3: Yeah.
1: I'm 2 or 3 years ago, Jake.
3: Yeah.
1: Like, it was a couple of relationships ago.
3: Drive it down to my house. You can throw it in my dumpster. Well, we got it for a couple more days.
1: I don't have a truck anymore. The problem is I totally would take it down to your house. But anyway, Anna will be back tomorrow. We just started a brand new code word contest with our app to go to Bourbon and Beyond in Louisville. Bourbon and Beyond is this big music festival in Louisville, Kentucky, and it's coming up in September. 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That should, even with the gas prices, $500 to drive to Louisville back. You should be good.
3: Yeah.
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1: I took my sister to Alcatraz in San Francisco about a week and a half ago. It was the thing that she was looking forward to the most on her trip. And I had been to Alcatraz before, but I did not do it right. I didn't listen to the audio tour. I just kind of walked through and looked. This time I had those little headphones on.
2: Oh, yeah.
1: And they pointed out. They're like, look in that cell to your left. There's a pair of headphones hanging up. You see those? I go, yeah, I see them. They're like, see that little plug on the wall? There's two holes. Plug one hole for one radio station and a different hole for a different radio station. In the 1930s.
2: Whoa.
1: So they had their choice of what to listen to. And do you know why? Because there was a complete silence policy. You would have been like, I'm out of here. Like, you would have just said goodbye.
2: Wait, so that no one could talk?
1: Zero talking for the first 4 years of Alcatraz. The only time you could talk was during, like, in the meal room, the mess hall, or the yard.
2: Oh, my God. That's like torture.
1: Well, Alcatraz was for the worst of the worst.
2: That is horrible.
1: Yeah.
2: Oh, that's awful. So that you just could sit there and listen to the radio all day?
1: Yeah.
2: Oh.
1: So back then, like, I don't know, like, what would your... If you could only plug into one radio station, like type of music, and you're in prison, Anna.
2: Type of
1: music. What's your prison radio station? But it never changes. It's only that type of music all the time.
2: I would need rap. Like, I would for sure need rap because I'm in prison. Like, I don't want to listen to, like, you know, the trees and the bees. I don't want country music. That's too happy, and I'm not experiencing that. You know what I mean? I need something to get me, like, hyped.
1: Jake, our producer...
3: Something happy that would just keep me happy.
1: Third Eye Blind?
3: Well, no, I was thinking more like, we talk about a lot, Yacht Rock. I think Yacht Rock could be nice.
2: Wouldn't that make you more depressed, though?
3: No.
2: Because you're like...
3: What a fool.
1: You're stuck in prison with Michael McDonald.
2: And I'm thinking of like the beach and like nature, and I'm stuck in this...
1: If I hear Yamo be there one more time, I'm going to Yamo burn in Alcatraz to the ground.
2: What would you listen to, Jesse? Classical?
1: Movie music.
2: I knew it.
1: Oh, yeah. I'd be like...
3: Superman theme song.
1: Anything. Just instrumental.
3: Yeah.
1: Because it's peaceful. You can kind of like float off in your brain into a different place. Like, it's good for the imagination. No words getting in the way of things.
2: Yeah. I think I'd just need to stay rough and tough, like, until I was out of there.
3: You think listening to Nicki Minaj is going to do that?
2: Probably not her.
1: Super pace. Anna, you wouldn't make it out of that prison. This is being honest. 92.3 WIL. It's new.

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2: This is something we started originally so that Jesse and I could get to know each other. And then it turned into a way to share like really embarrassing stories or stories that we never thought we would admit on the radio because, you know, like our bosses listen and stuff. And we take turns answering questions. And Jesse, I would not want to answer this question if I were you.
0: Okay.
2: When was the last time you wanted to quit? And I'm talking about this job.
0: My job.
2: When was the last time you wanted to quit your job?
0: Okay, the actual answer to that question, I cannot believe I'm answering this. 2014.
2: Whoa.
0: 11 years ago.
2: Oh, my gosh. Whoa.
0: Is that right? Yeah, 11 years ago.
2: It's a long time ago.
0: And it's like, I wanted to quit.
2: Every other week, I think about quitting.
0: No.
2: Just kidding.
0: Yeah, 2014. So I worked at night at the time. So I was 7 to midnight. And all you need to know is that I had done nights for 6 years straight. And at that point, I was so 11, so I would have been 31. It's really hard. I already don't have that much of a life anyway. So imagine being on when everybody else is socializing. Yeah. And I was ready to move up and get a different job somewhere else, maybe make some more money, yada, yada, yada. So I was applying. Dallas, Texas, just wherever.
2: Yeah.
0: And it just didn't work out. Like they didn't, nobody was interested. And I'm like, okay. And right about the point I was questioning my self-worth, I got promoted to afternoons. But I didn't know at first whether I was going to be permanently in afternoons, but then I was. And then I did that for 10 years. So that really, because my whole thing has always been, if I don't have anything to work towards, if I reach a ceiling and yep. don't feel I can go any higher, I have to move on.
2: Same.
0: Because what am I achieving then? Like, what's my goal?
2: Once you feel like I'm not getting any new information here, I become very bored.
0: Yep.
2: And
0: complacent.
2: Being complacent and bored is like my biggest fear. I hate that feeling. It makes me feel trapped.
0: Well,
2: so is that kind of how you feel? Like if you're not learning anything, you're just going through the motions.
0: It was that. And it was also, I was just jealous of other people. I'm like, I'm 31. Like, I feel like I'm good at what I do. I should be able to not be on at night anymore.
2: Yeah.
0: But the problem is, and this is a great problem, when you work at a solid radio station with great radio talent, people don't leave very often.
2: Yeah.
0: And it's a good and a bad thing.
2: So there's not openings.
0: There was nowhere to go. Radio is also kind of crazy. If one person leaves, retires, whatever, for summer, it's a chain reaction.
2: Yeah.
0: Everything moves around and it can happen very, very quickly. Ended up working out okay. Yeah. Well, and then I met you. So that was 2014. I met you in 2016. 22.
2: No. Oh, shoot.
0: 2016.
2: That's That's when I started in radio.
0: That's when you went to Muncie, Indiana. That's when Muncie met you.
2: Then we met. And I mean, not everybody can move as quickly as I did. You know what I'm saying?
0: straight from straight to Muncie.
2: Yeah,
0: Anna's first job. This is crazy. This does not happen. Anna's very first job on the radio, full time.
2: Yeah,
0: full time, not even part time. Mm-hmm. Morning show host on a country radio station.
2: Yeah.
0: That is not normal.
2: They always said the reason you got the job is because during the interview, it was like a full day interview.
0: Yeah,
2: and I never stopped talking. He was like, you just talked. I know your whole life, and I didn't ask you.
0: You're
2: like,
0: not
2: you
0: afraid to share.
2: Told me. He didn't even ask me. I was like, oh no.
0: Yeah. No, it's a quality we love about you. Just keep doing that, please. 92.3 WIL New Country for the STL.

0: 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We've got your first alert weather report with Chance Gotch.
1: We're going to be looking dry throughout the morning, but eventually this afternoon, tracking some scattered chances of some showers and storms. Temperatures back towards the lower 80s into Wednesday. Very similar conditions. A dry morning, but more chances of scattered showers and storms by the afternoon. This will clear by the evening hours, though. Wednesday into the evening hours, we continue to remain dry, lasting all the way through the upcoming weekend. Temperatures looking to be stuck back towards the mid to lower 80s. More sunshine starting to reveal itself Saturday afternoon, lasting through portions of next week as a high-pressure system sets up. From the First Alert 4 Weather Center, I'm meteorologist Chance Gotch for WIL.
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0: Gassy and Anna.
1: I've got the list here of the seven biggest turn-ons that have nothing to do with looks. And Anna and our producer Jake, I would like both of you, after I just rattle these off, you tell me which one of these would be the biggest one for you.
2: Okay.
1: So turn-on has nothing to do with the looks. We're going backwards. Number seven, emotional presence. Number six, passion for something. They have a passion for something. Number five, humor that feels intelligent. Smart humor. The ability to make someone feel safe. Your wallet, the amount of money they have.
2: Okay.
1: Emotional intelligence and confidence without arrogance.
2: Oh, yeah.
1: All right. So of those things, they have nothing to do with looks. Which one turns you on the most?
2: Can I just say this really quick?
1: Oh, boy.
2: When you said intelligent humor, why was my thought, I like dumb humor.
3: As you do.
2: I was like, I'm okay.
1: This might not be for you.
2: Yeah, if I had to pick one off there, the passion for something. I say all the time, I hate laziness. I hate people who aren't motivated to do anything. If you don't have a passion and goals, I am like just so completely, you could be the hottest person ever. I'm so completely turned off by you.
1: Jake?
3: Emotional intelligence. I don't have time for the BS. I don't want drama for no reason. Don't give me all these stupid things. Just be willing to talk with me about things and problems.
2: Yes.
1: Lucky for you, Anna's already taken. You don't have to worry about dealing with that.
2: What?
3: I get enough of that with her as her coworker.
1: Oh, that's true.
2: It's going to be my way or no way.
1: Oh, yeah.
3: Yeah.
2: Jesse, what about you?
1: These are the biggest turn-ons that have nothing to do with looks. It is humor that feels intelligent.
2: Oh, you don't like dumb humor?
1: I do love dumb humor, but I love humor where I don't get it at first. Like, you laugh out loud and you're like, ooh, that was smart.
2: Like, witty?
1: Yeah, but they say it like deadpan. They say it and you're like, oh my God, that took a little bit of knowledge. Like, it's a deep cut. I love deep cuts. Okay. And I don't think you can do deep cuts if you're dumb.
2: I would agree with that.
3: Put that on a t-shirt.
1: That's like number six on this.
2: I don't think you can do deep cuts if you're dumb.
1: Jake's in here trying to do deep cuts all the time. Hey. And guess who doesn't understand them?
2: And guess who doesn't laugh? Yeah. Dumb and dumb. A little bit for the...
1: Anyway, we're all getting hot and bothered in here, so we'll wrap this up. This is 92.3 WIL, New Country for the STL.
4: 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You probably smile like that all the time. I don't mean to bother you, but...

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1: I am joining a turkey gobbling competition. Kind of. Not technically. I'm really like a guest gobbler. It's called Turkey Calling.
2: Do you want to give an example of why you're so good at this?
1: Yes. Here is my turkey gobble. That's not my best one. Okay. Anyways, I basically take my hand and I karate chop my throat and it does that. I discovered it in middle school. I am a very hyperactive person. And
2: what?
1: I think one day I was just really hyper and I just like did it. I don't know. I have no idea.
2: Can you teach me?
1: I'm going to teach Jesse how to gobble.
2: Okay.
1: Jesse.
2: Step one.
1: Take your right hand, if that's your dominant hand, right?
2: Yeah, I got it right here.
1: And make it straight up and down like okay, and then put it to the side like a karate chop, right?
2: Uh-huh.
1: And then just go as fast as you can against your neck. And then kind of, no, whoa, that's your chin. No.
2: Oh, my neck?
1: Your neck, like where your vocal cord is. And while you're doing that, you do have to make like, like you have to be making a noise for something.
2: So I'm kind of going
1: out.
2: In. I'm chopping in.
1: Yeah. Can you see me right here like this?
2: Yeah.
1: Just
2: okay.
1: Right underneath your
2: ready?
1: Chin, right where
2: I just go,
1: Yeah, your neck, though, not your chin.
2: Okay, well, the problem is it looks like you're hitting your... How many
1: your
2: chins
1: finger,
2: you got?
1: Do you see? I've got multiple chins.
2: Okay, well, you're hitting...
1: You see this? See how my hand is? Put it like that.
2: Okay. All right. Here we go. Ready?
1: Yeah. You're hitting your chin!
2: Jake, do you know what the difference is? I have an Adam's apple, and you don't.
1: I don't care about your Adam's apple.
3: You're going up. You need to go this way.
1: Yes!
2: Oh, well, you're... Okay. Oh, you're going in.
1: Yes.
2: Okay, here we go.
1: That's me. Okay, right, Jesse.
3: What?
2: That wasn't very good.
1: No, that was awful.
2: Yeah, that sounds like a sheep. Right?
3: We got to find a sheep contest now.
1: Whoa. You are not... Sound- No, this is
3: nothing.
1: Bad.
3: That was so bad. One more time.
2: Okay. Dang it. Guys.
1: And then here's mine. The one that'll be in the cup. Oh,
2: that's me. Go ahead. You go ahead. I can't. I'm not. This is why I'm not
1: it. You're not high pitched.
2: I don't.
4: That's it.
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0: Jesse and Anna's Confession Calls.
1: We do love a good update on a confession.
2: Yeah, I love when we get requests like, remember that call that you did a couple weeks ago? Can we get an update on that? And you can always request that, hey, at jesseandanna.com if you want.
1: A couple weeks ago, we had Kenny on the phone. Now, Kenny told the girl he's dating, Elizabeth, that he lives at home with his mom. And he had left that portion out of the conversation. And near the end, so she wasn't really cool with it. And he kept defending it, saying, well, I'm doing it to save money, and how could you hate me for that? Now, near the end of our phone call with Kenny, I said this, and this was his reaction. Has anybody ever thought for a second what your mom's opinion is, Kenny?
2: Oh.
1: Because I'm more than willing to call her and ask her.
2: Oh, gosh.
1: Because maybe she wants you to leave too,
3: Kenny. I'm not getting on a call with your mom. Sorry, Kenny, but this is a big piece that you didn't tell me, and then telling me on the radio is even worse.
1: So it did not go well, and it kind of ended unresolved. So the good news is I did get his mom to go on the phone with us. Yeah. And we're going to talk to her next. And the first thing we're going to find out is how the conversation with his girlfriend went after that. That's 3 minutes away. All right, it's 92.3 WIL, New Country for the STL.

0: We're Jesse and Anna, and we're getting started with a brand new code word contest with our app. This time it's to go to Bourbon and Beyond in September in Louisville to see names like Chris Stapleton, Casey Musgraves, Hootie and the Blowfish, and the Red Clay Strays. This hour's word is jam, J-A-M, jam. Those three letters put in our app between now and 8, because that gets going to get you in the running to win a pair of four-day passes, a $500 gas gift card, and a four-night hotel stay in Louisville from 92.3 WIL.
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0: We have an update today for Confession Calls. This is from a couple weeks ago. We had Kenny on the phone making a confession to his girlfriend, Elizabeth.
2: Yeah, and he had to tell her that he lives with his mom. He had been lying about it. She did not take it well. In fact, here's how the end of the call went.
3: Well, I appreciate you trying to help, but yeah. I mean, Elizabeth, if you want to come over, you know, the three of us can have dinner and we can talk it through.
2: With your mom?
3: She should meet her before she makes this decision.
0: Welcome back to Confession Calls, Kenny.
3: Good morning. Thank you.
0: You're welcome. Now, listen, we had you on the phone last week. You confessed to the girl you've been dating, Elizabeth, that you live with your mom. And she didn't know. You said your mom had some health issues and you've been taking care of her a little bit. But you really laid it out there. And can you give us a quick update how that turned out? Are you and Elizabeth okay?
3: It didn't work out, unfortunately.
0: No. So you broke up.
3: Yeah, I wanted to make it work, but, you know, I also want someone that's cool with me living with my mom. And if she doesn't respect my mom, it's just not going to work out.
2: Yeah, well, I kind of felt that way, too.
0: Well, having said that, we'd like to welcome your mom, who has graciously agreed to join us on the phone. Hello, Lori Ann.
4: Good morning.
0: So you're just learning about, did he give you an explanation of this earlier?
4: Very briefly. He's not sometimes a man of many words.
0: No, he's not, but he does mean what he says.
2: Yeah, but you know that he was dating a woman and they ended up breaking up because he lives at home with you, right?
4: Yes.
0: So, Lorian, thank you for being on here with us. I'm just going to cut right to the chase. What do you think about this?
4: You know, Kenny has a very good deal going on, let's just say.
0: Yeah.
4: So and he is my son, and so it works. But I just remember what it was like back in the day when I was younger and dating. And honestly, I wouldn't have settled for a man who lived with his mom or his parents either. So in a way, I can't blame Elizabeth.
0: Wait, hold on.
2: Okay.
0: So do you want him to move out?
4: Yes, I think it's time for him to go now. Yes.
0: Whoa.
2: Oh, my God. Okay.
0: That's not what he
2: Kenny,
0: said.
2: Kenny, you didn't. Kenny, are you aware of this?
3: No. Mom, I don't understand. We've never had a conversation where you say, all right, just go get out. I mean, we've talked about, yeah, I'm eventually going to get my own place, and that's why I'm trying to put myself out more and date more. And when I get married, yeah, I'm out.
0: But, Lorianne, have you hinted to it? Have you hinted, hey, maybe it's time to go?
4: Yes. I've mentioned it a few times. And I certainly think this should really be the wake-up call that, you know, if he intends to find a woman and it's settled down someday, which, of course, I would love for that to happen and have grandchildren. Sure. But he needs to start being on his own. I mean, I'll never deny my son a place to stay. He's my only child, of course. I wouldn't just throw him out on the street. But, yes, I wouldn't mind having the house to myself now either.
3: Mom, I don't understand why you bring this up now when you've never had an issue with it before.
4: Well, you know, this came about and you went on the radio and these nice people on the radio reached out to me and I'm just trying to vocalize my opinion a bit.
2: Yeah. No, Loria, we appreciate you being honest. Kenny, we did say we were going to kind of pick at things, but if you got your mom on the phone, I mean, you know how we do it. So
0: Kenny, will you at least consider taking your mom's advice? Yes, you are doing well financially, but at a certain point, whether you have $50,000 or $200,000, you're able to provide already. So maybe to not hinder a possible relationship in the future, maybe it's time to look at getting an apartment or a condo.
3: I can't just all of a sudden just switch what I'm doing, what I'm saving for right now. Mom, I would think you would want someone who wants to be around you, and that's what I'm trying to find.
0: Whoa.
2: Okay.
4: Well, I might have to start thinking about changing the locks at some point.
2: Oh, my gosh. Kenny, you need to be nice to your mom.
3: I am nice. Mom, I am there. I help cook dinner.
2: That's something.
0: All right. Listen, my parents changed the locks when I turned 18. I said, oh, you're going to miss my rent. And they go, oh, yeah. And they got the screwdriver out and put a new lock on. So...
4: Don't worry. If I do that, I'll be sure to leave you the stuffed bear that you sleep with.
0: What?
2: What?
0: Oh, God.
4: Oh.
0: Might be a good time to wrap up.
4: I thought that Lori, came up.
0: We're going to wrap up. Lorianne, thank you for being a part of this today. We're going to give you the last word. And Kenny, we do want to thank you for letting us have your mom on the phone. Is there anything you'd like to leave your son with, Lorianne?
4: No, just want to tell him I'm sorry. I'm just speaking the truth, and I wish him nothing but the best. I really do.
0: Okay.
2: Aw.
0: Well, Kenny, thank you for being on this call with us again today. I think all of this is coming from a place of love. Okay.
3: I feel way more confused now than before.
2: Well, just sit and think about it and talk to your mom. Okay.
3: If she wants this, he'll talk. Sure.
0: No, I think she's more than willing to chat about this. Hey, both of you have a great rest of your day, and thanks for being on with us.
4: Thank you.
0: All right, it's Jesse and Anna, 92.3 WIL, New Country for the STL.

0: 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We've got your first alert weather report with Chance Gotch.
1: We're going to be looking dry throughout the morning, but eventually this afternoon, tracking some scattered chances of some showers and storms. Temperatures back towards the lower 80s into Wednesday. Very similar conditions. A dry morning, but more chances of scattered showers and storms by the afternoon. This will clear by the evening hours, though. Wednesday into the evening hours, we continue to remain dry, lasting all the way through the upcoming weekend. Temperatures looking to be stuck back towards the mid to lower 80s. More sunshine starting to reveal itself Saturday afternoon, lasting through portions of next week as a high pressure system sets up. From the First Alert 4 Weather Center, I'm meteorologist Chance Gotch for WIL.
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8: Do it for St. Louis, do it.
9: Like Mama said, life is like a box of chocolates. You never know what you're going to get, except at Fast Eddie's Bon Air. What are we going to get at Fast Eddie's?
8: Let me get it right. You can come on over to Fast Eddie's Bar Bon Air, you know, located on the other side of Clark Bridge in beautiful Alton, Illinois. 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
9: What about that fancy surf and turf you came up with?
8: 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And it's called the Eddie. 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
1: Three things you need to know with Jesse and Anna.
2: It's just Jesse today. Anna's on vacation, but she'll be back tomorrow. Comedian Matt Rife pranked the audience at the American Music Awards last night. And they thought a massive country star was about to walk on stage, but it was a joke. I do have the audio for you in a minute. It is kind of funny. We now know what caused Kyle Busch to pass away at age 41. NASCAR champion. He had been battling pneumonia. In the weeks leading up to his death, doctors say it ultimately led to sepsis. Sepsis is an extreme immune response that can cause serious organ and tissue damage. One doctor not involved in Bush's care said it's possible he hadn't been feeling well for several days, but his body was compensating and gave the advice, if you ever have a fever that lasts a couple of days, or if you're experiencing shortness of breath or chest pain, you should get checked out by a healthcare provider just to be safe. The movie Obsession is a low-budget horror hit that reportedly cost no more than $1 million to make. It's already earned $80 million worldwide. It made a ton of money again over the weekend, likely due to word of mouth. There was a new Star Wars movie out this weekend, which did really well, The Mandalorian and Grogu. But Obsession, for its low-budget cost, has done great. And it follows a hopeless romantic who makes a wish for basically a girl to start liking him. And she does. And it's terrifying. I've not seen it. I'm not a big scary movie fan, but if you're into that type of thing, jump scares and all that, go see Obsession. It's people are liking it. And finally, the American Music Awards were last night on CBS. And the big winners in the country categories were Ella Langley for Best Female, Morgan Wallen for Best Male, Zach Brown Band took home the trophy for the Best Duo or Group, Best Song, Choose in Texas by Ella Langley, and then Megan Maroney's Cloud 9 won the award for Best Album at the American Music Awards last night. But when comedian Matt Rife was on stage to present an award, he had the audience fooled for a second.
3: And actually making his very first AMA appearance, Morgan Wallen is here! I'm kidding, why would you even look? Of course that's not him. He hates award shows. He'll never be here, ever. He's too busy selling out two shows on the moon right now.
2: That's probably true. Morgan Wallen, however, was not at the show. He wasn't even at the ACM Awards last weekend. He did win that big award, though. Best Male Country Artist at the American Music Awards last night. And that is three things you need to know from 92.3 WIL. We're just a couple of minutes away from your next code word to go to Louisville for Bourbon and Beyond to see Chris Stapleton, Casey Musgraves, the Red Clay Strays, and more. We'll give you that word right after 8. And if you hurry, you can still get this hour's word in. Jam, J-A-M, with our 92.3 WIL app.
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2: Hey, good morning. It's just Jesse. Anna, we'll be back tomorrow. When our producer Jake went on paternity leave last year, he came back and told us, he's like, I yelled things out loud I never thought I would yell in my entire life. We said, please tell us what they are. Here's what he said.
3: Hey, wait, there's poop on one of those. I don't know which one it is.
4: What we've are we said referring
2: that about
4: to?
2: We've said that about the private bathrooms here.
4: And I think we know who's guilty.
2: Yeah. Not me. I don't use those bathrooms.
5: No, you don't.
2: Oh, Anna, tell me more.
4: I do if they're sick. Okay, what, is that a child or a piece of clothing
3: or
4: a diaper?
3: Thankfully, that was not a child. It was okay. A piece of clothing. Mel was cleaning up as I was trying to clean up a disaster.
2: Was it a child's clothing?
3: Oh, of course.
2: Okay, good.
3: I mean, it's on mine, too.
4: It's
3: but
4: Jake's. It was
3: I'm
4: Jake's
3: I'm not worried
4: pants.
3: About I know. It when it's on my pants.
2: Jake's undies. Okay. All right. So next things you yelled that you didn't expect.
3: Why are these Cheerios wet?
4: Well, hold on. That could actually make sense.
3: No, not because in this context.
2: Where were they?
3: So here's the deal. I was, I had gotten back into this room. I was coming back from my bedroom and I sat down and my wife goes, Max choked on his Cheerios.
4: Oh no.
3: Mm. And it was scary and she had to jump up and she like got him to cough him up and like scooped him out of his mouth and threw him down.
2: Yeah.
3: Threw him right back into the bowl of Cheerios that was sitting on the couch and I sat down. I went, oh, hey, Cheerios. Pop. Threw a handful of my mouth and I'm like, why are these wet? She told me the story.
4: You ate the barfed up Cheerios.
3: They weren't barfed. They were halfway down.
2: Spit
3: lodged. The lodged Ooh. Cheerios.
2: They went mid-throat. I don't like it.
4: Ew.
3: Yeah.
2: So Jake's our producer. Yeah. He's back going through the things he had to yell while on paternity leave for a month. What's next?
3: This one is actually something Mel had to yell to me. And I want to say for the FCC purposes that this is not referring to a body part.
2: Okay.
3: Just saying. Right. Mel had to yell to me, no, no, no. He choked on those nipples.
2: Okay.
4: Bottle.
3: Yep.
4: Bottle
3: so
4: nipples.
3: We were running low on stuff and I was like, I need to get some, we need some more nipples. We're out of nipples. I need more nipples. So
2: I've been saying that for a while.
3: So I said to my wife, I was like, hey, there's a whole box in the cabinet. And she's like, no, those aren't the slow flow nipples. He'll choke on those.
2: Oh.
3: So do you know about slow flow nipples, Jess?
2: Not a clue.
3: So the nipple, the hole at the end of the nipple is smaller for the little babies so they don't get as much liquid. And then as they get older, the hole on the nipple gets bigger.
2: Oh, I see. It's kind of like on my pressure washer. I have different size gauges for water.
3: Yes.
2: Okay. And if you're just tuning in, Jake's talking about a baby. This is our producer, Jake, if you're hearing that word a lot, nipple.
3: Yeah.
2: All right. And then what's last? Last thing you yelled.
3: Last thing I yelled was, don't stick anything in your brother's holes.
4: Oh, no.
2: Okay.
4: What's that mean? I can't even figure that one out.
3: Max is two.
2: Max is two.
3: Max loves Miss Rachel, and Miss Rachel has a bit where she plays with a toy banana, and she pretends it's a phone. She goes, hello, hello, and Max loves doing that. He pretends the banana's a phone.
4: Yeah.
3: And he was playing with Chase, and he stuck that banana right on his ear.
4: Oh.
3: And Chase was like, he just didn't know what was going on. It wasn't too bad.
4: Yeah.
3: But I was like, buddy, we don't stick it. We can't do that.
2: Not in the holes.
3: Like, not, I was like, not in the nose, not in the, none of the holes. And then I went, huh, that was a weird thing to say.
2: I can only imagine what Jake's notes looked like while he was on paternity for the last month.
4: Max goes out in public and he's like, my dad said don't put anything in the holes.
2: By the way, do you guys have any extra nipples? 92.3 WIL, new coming.

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0: Gassy and Anna.
1: Song categories game. This is something that my boyfriend, Mr. Man, and myself play when we're in the car. It'll be like, what's a song that makes you sad? And then we each pick out a song that makes us sad. And it's this really cool way that we have to get to know each other on another level, because music says a lot, like your musical choices. So we've started playing on the show, and we have a wheel that we spin, and it has a bunch of random categories on it. And then whatever it lands on, we have to pick the song. Okay.
2: Let me go ahead and give it a spin here. All right, let's just see what it lands on today.
3: All righty. Ooh. Songs you make love to.
1: Well, Jesse won't be answering this one.
3: Whoa, dang.
1: Sorry.
3: Dang, guys, everybody got a single
4: one. Ooh, I got mine.
3: Jake, you have one?
4: Yeah, I got one.
1: Okay.
3: Okay, Anna?
1: Yeah. I'm just going to go on the fly here.
3: Okay.
1: First thing that comes up.
3: Okay, well, hang tight. Who do we want to start with? Let's go ahead and start with Jake. Here we go. Jake's song that...
1: Wait, real quick. We should say that Jake has two kids to show for this, so the song must really work.
3: And this man has made some love.
4: Well, wait. We're establishing this is what we're currently... I just want to say this is a current song.
1: Yeah. Okay.
3: Wait, right. What?
4: Oh, it's a current song.
2: Not like it's
4: not
2: like a,
4: not like 10 years ago, Jake. Yeah, this is present day Jake's
1: third baby.
3: This is your active lovemaking song?
4: Yes.
3: Oh God.
5: The wheels on the bus go round and round.
4: It's the only way we can have time,
1: Jake,
4: to have the moments. Miss Rachel and Mr. Aaron singing the wheels on the bus in the other room.
3: Okay.
4: That's the only way it happens.
1: Jake. Oh, this makes me never want to have kids or get married or anything.
4: That's the reality. This is the world we live in, folks.
3: Anna?
1: Yeah.
3: I've got your song. Let's go ahead. This is Anna's song category game. Songs you make love to. Anna.
6: I'm on tonight. You know my hips don't
3: what? Oh, my God. Yeah.
7: My hips don't lie.
3: Are you serious?
7: Baby, this is perfection.
4: Do you sing it?
8: While it's happening, you throw out your Spanish
3: accent. Come here, Mr. Man.
1: Mr. Man does not know about this. He'd be like, what? This is what you want to hear?
4: Va conmigo.
1: I'll be honest. It landed on the category, and this is the first thing that popped into my head, and I just went with it.
3: Whoa. Okay.
1: This could get me feeling sexy.
4: This is my first ringtone.
3: Guys, mine's not great. I got to tell you, I'm not a big music guy at all during this circumstance. I was like, what era do I like? Love songs? I was like 80s love songs.
4: Oh, God.
3: Okay, hang tight here. So this is mine. See what you think about this.
9: The light, the heat.
1: It's her eyes.
3: Your eyes. Oh, we've lost Jake. There he goes.
4: Here's the reason why you lost me. This song reminds me of my dad.
3: I'm an old soul, I've been told.
1: Why do I picture you just like looking at your lady like seductively? Your eyes.
3: Your eyes. Yeah.
4: There are only the two people I imagine that would use this song for this are Jesse, apparently, and like a man with a long, greasy ponytail, really skinny and whitey tidy, smoking a cigarette. That's the visual.
3: Go back to his glory days.
4: Yeah.
3: He's like 60, but he thinks he's 25.
4: State championship. Oh, yeah.
3: Let's see here. Actually, just real quick. Hello, good morning. Could you tell us what your lovemaking song is?
10: Tonight Looks Good on You by Jason Aldean.
1: Oh,
3: that is a lovemaking song.
4: Whoa.
3: Hold on. Let's just hang on, Candace. Don't get too excited. We're just going to play this first.

0: Very nice.
1: Candace, is this your boyfriend, your husband?
2: Husband.
1: Okay, what's his name?
2: Zach.
0: Zach listening right now?
3: Lucky guy.
4: That's going to be, he's going to have an interesting day at work.
1: Oh, yeah. What's he going to say when he hears about this?
2: I don't know. I can't talk to him until he gets off because he works at a jail, but...
1: Oh.
5: Will you get this song ready for tonight?
4: All those inmates are going to be like in this category, too.
1: Oh, man. Bring the cuffs home tonight.
2: He actually does bring them home.
1: I bet he does.
5: Oh, yeah. Girl, go get you some. All right.
1: Hey, Candace, thank you and congratulations. 92.3 WIL, it's new country for the STL.

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0: 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As in Chris Stapleton's last name, Stapleton. S-T-A-P-L-E-T-O-N. 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
0: Okay, Anna, we do it a couple different times a day, 640, 840. It's our Truth Jar. This one is blatantly from a coworker, which means it's a bit aggressive.
2: Okay.
0: Okay. So answer this question. Anna, have you always talked this much?
2: What is that supposed to mean? It's my job.
0: Well, I'd like to explain.
2: Well,
0: I don't know if they're talking about on the radio.
2: Yeah. What? Off the radio? Yes.
0: Anna hates silence.
2: I talk a lot. Well, guess what? It's my job now. Yeah, I've always been this way. I was the kid who would get in trouble in school for talking too much. I remember as a kid, even my older sister, she is the opposite of me.
0: Mary on the Prairie?
2: Mary on the Prairie.
0: Well, look at her. She's
2: got eight kids, whatever. She's the opposite of me in personality, too. She is kind of quiet, more keeps to herself. And she was such a good listener, and she knew how much I loved to talk, but she liked hearing me talk. So I'm like, this girl's my best friend. I remember at night, whenever we would go to bed, she'd lay in her bed, and I'd be laying in mine, and she'd be like, tell me about your day. It would help her fall asleep. Like, oh. It was like story time, a bedtime story for her. And so I would. So every night, I would report back with anything that happened at school, drama. Well, then I started, there was a lull in my life. I'm in grade school right now at this point. There was a lull in my social life. I started making stories up. I started telling lies.
0: Just to keep talking?
2: I thought that the stories needed to be a little more exciting.
0: Oh, so you would
2: dramatize or just completely make up a story. And I started but they were real people for my life. So my sister's like, dang, I can't believe all these things are happening. And then one day she realized, or she caught me in the lie, and she's like, you've been lying to me about your stories at night. And I'm like, yeah, I have. I'm sorry. Like,
0: how old were you?
2: We're kids. I'm in probably like third or fourth grade. Like, I'm a kid.
0: Almost. So 8 to 10 years old.
2: Yeah.
0: Old enough to know better.
2: I was old. I knew what I was doing. And she's like, why are you lying? Like, I thought your stories were real. And I'm like, I just thought it was more exciting.
0: You were embellishing things. Anna's adding flourishes to stories to be like, yeah. And so then I kicked him. Like, wait, that didn't happen, Anna, at school? What?
2: They were pretty ridiculous. I don't know what I would say, but they were ridiculous. And that was not the only time I did stuff like that. I got in trouble multiple times as a kid for dramatizing my story.
0: Like in school?
2: In school to family members. Like, I remember my uncle one time calling me out saying I'm a tall, like, I like to tell tall tales. Mm. I would say it to my siblings. I liked a good story.
0: Can I ask a question?
2: That's a lot about me. What?
0: So when you're younger, you started embellishing stories to continue talking. At what point in your life did you decide to, you've always kept talking, but
2: no,
0: what, at what
2: stopped.
0: Point did you decide to overcorrect and completely just start telling the total truth, regardless of how personal it is, to everybody you run into? And then the other thing Anna does in the studio is, if she's not talking, or if we're in a kind of like a no talking thing, I'm working on something, Anna just hates silence. So she's got a couple methods to fill the silence. And one is just beep, boop, boop, boop, boop, beep, beep, beep, beep, beep, beep, beep. So she starts like scatting or something over there. And then the other thing is she starts just playing the drums with her pen. And I'll just look at her and I'm like, can you stop?
2: Anna, you're like, Anna?
0: Anna.
2: I've always been this way. I don't know when I don't know. It's me. Like, I don't know.
0: No,
2: there's
0: it
2: nothing
0: is.
2: To
0: we,
2: say.
0: We have accepted you as you are.
2: I've been the same girl my entire life.
0: We've accepted it. It's okay. We're glad to have you here.
2: Thanks.
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0: 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We've got your first alert weather report with Chance Gotch.
1: We're going to be looking dry throughout the morning, but eventually this afternoon, tracking some scattered chances of some showers and storms. Temperatures back towards the lower 80s into Wednesday. Very similar conditions. A dry morning, but more chances of scattered showers and storms by the afternoon. This will clear by the evening hours, though. Wednesday into the evening hours, we continue to remain dry, lasting all the way through the upcoming weekend. Temperatures looking to be stuck back towards the mid to lower 80s. More sunshine starting to reveal itself Saturday afternoon, lasting through portions of next week as a high pressure system sets up. From the First Alert 4 Weather Center, I'm meteorologist Chance Gotch for WIL.
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1: Izzy, what's going on, man?
2: You know what, Eddie boy? I've been pretty busy. Got to get out there and got to do the mowing.
1: Yep, I'll tell you what. When you get done mowing the grass...
2: Well, I do my best Forrest Gump impression with all that mowing I have to do around the property.
1: Do it for St. Louis. Do it.
2: Like Mama said, life is like a box of chocolates. You never know what you're going to get, except that Fast Eddie's Bon Air. What are we going to get at Fast Eddie's?
1: Let me get it right. You can come on over to Fast Eddie's Bar Bon Air, you know, located on the other side of Clark Bridge in beautiful Alton, Illinois. When you're done mowing the grass, come over here and lounge around with me on the beautiful outdoor patio with all the big screens, the live music playing, the hot chick on a stick.
2: What about that fancy surf and turf you came up with?
1: Man, I'm telling you what, that is meat and seafood on one stick. And it's called the Eddie. It's the king of all foods.
2: Like Mr. Shannon always said, if you're 21 and in the mood, come on over to that Clark Bridge and come see Fast Eddie's Bon Air in beautiful Alton, Illinois.
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0: Jesse and Anna.
1: Alex Murdoch, the attorney with the red hair that went to jail for killing his wife and his son. Now the Supreme Court in South Carolina said he didn't kill his wife and son. What the hell is going on?
2: They overturned the double murder conviction and they're ordering a new trial. Basically, they're saying that maybe it wasn't his fault.
1: Oh, no, it says something about the clerk. I think it's filing error or some crap.
2: The county clerk improperly influenced the jury.
1: Okay, Jake is going to be our expert on this case because, Jake, you lived in South Carolina?
3: I lived in Georgia, Savannah, Georgia, which was just right over the river into South Carolina from Hilton Head in this area.
1: Oh.
3: I've walked that area. We had a concert at the country station I worked at down there every spring and summer, and I've drank at those bars that he got drunk at.
1: Oh,
3: it was kind of crazy watching the videos because I'm like, oh, that's Waterfront Park, and that's, yeah.
1: Oh, but the only difference, you weren't rich enough to have a boat?
3: Oh, no.
2: I was going to say, did you ever see any of the family members out and about?
3: No,
2: like,
3: I didn't know who any of them were until all of it happened.
2: Yeah.
1: No, Jake was too busy trying to pick up women at that point.
3: Weren't you
1: going on dates left and right with no filter whatsoever?
3: Yeah, pretty much. By that point, I had found my wife, thankfully. But it was chaos down in Georgia.
2: Documentary was nuts. That's how I found out.
1: Well, I'd like to shout out our friend Julie, who's always listening at this time. She's got to be excited because this is a brand new batch of documentaries coming your way.

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1: 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And you've got up till 10 to plug that word in. 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

0: 92.3 WIL with Jesse and Anna. Just Jesse today. Anna will be back tomorrow. She went to Seattle with her man, Mr. Man, over the weekend. A couple weeks ago, I went to California with my sister. We went to Alcatraz. So I was like, you know what? Let me watch Escape from Alcatraz with Clint Eastwood. I'd never seen it. Dang. It's like exactly what I saw in person. So if you're wondering, go watch that movie. It's pretty old, but it's good.
1: Worked all week, cleaned up, clean cut, and clean shaved. I got the cover off the 68.

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92.3 WIL. Have you taken on our grizzly bear yet in Beat the Bear? 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

92.3 WIL. We just got started with our code word contest to get you to Bourbon and Beyond in Louisville in September, featuring Chris Stapleton, Hootie and the Blowfish, Casey Musgraves, and more. This hour's word is spotlight, S-P-O-T-L-I-G-H-T, spotlight. But you've only got up till 10 to plug in that word to win this massive prize. 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

0: 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We've got your first alert weather report with Chance Gotch.
1: We're going to be looking dry throughout the morning, but eventually this afternoon, tracking some scattered chances of some showers and storms. Temperatures back towards the lower 80s into Wednesday. Very similar conditions. A dry morning, but more chances of scattered showers and storms by the afternoon. This will clear by the evening hours, though. Wednesday into the evening hours, we continue to remain dry, lasting all the way through the upcoming weekend. Temperatures looking to be stuck back towards the mid to lower 80s. More sunshine starting to reveal itself Saturday afternoon, lasting through portions of next week as a high pressure system sets up. From the First Alert 4 Weather Center, I'm meteorologist Chance Gotch for WIL.
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0: How long have you had the dumpster at this point, Jake?
1: We got it on Thursday, and we'll have it until this Thursday. So we got a couple of days where if anyone needs to fill something, let me know.
0: Dude, I cleaned out my junk drawer over the weekend, and I was so disappointed how little I had to throw away.
1: I know, yeah.
0: And it was just a tiny little office trash can there in the kitchen. In case you didn't know, Anna was on vacation in Seattle over the weekend with her man, Mr. Man. He's terrified of apparently being inside the Seattle Space Needle, that giant tall building, because of the TV show, or no, the movie. Mm-hmm. What was the movie? Final Destination.
1: Yeah.
0: I think they went up in it, though.
1: That's crazy.
0: Also, in case you didn't know, I didn't hardly hear from Anna at all this weekend, so either she checked out off of her phone like she said she was trying to, or they got in a massive fight, and I have no idea what happened. Seriously, like, it's very unusual.
1: Yeah. She was quiet.
0: What's your guess? Long. Massive fight or she checked out?
1: I'm going to say she checked out because I'm going to hope that whatever fight they were going to have, he was smart enough not to engage.
0: Maybe he did engage.
1: Oh, no.
0: I'm hoping for the fight, honestly. Maybe we'll find out tomorrow. I don't know. And that's it for us. Casey, next after 10, keep listening for Bourbon and Beyond code words to plug into your WIL app. Get to Louisville in September for this giant music festival with Chris Stapleton, Casey Musgraves, and more. 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

0: country. I hope you had such a fun Memorial Day weekend. The weather turned out to be incredible, and I hope that you spent a lot of time listening to us here for our Red, White, and Booze weekend. I listened all weekend long. It was so much fun. If you're waiting on a 10 a.m. code word, it's Americana. Use code Americana, not American. 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
1: She looks so pretty when the makeup on. 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
1: 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And a lot of his songs aren't either, but he's catching so much heat for that new song, Hunt, Fish, Golf, Drink. 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It's not great, though. He says, nobody wants to just have fun anymore.

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powered by Seavers JCB. They've got you covered from construction to agriculture. We're throwing it back to 2011. Miranda Lambert wrote this song with Blake Shelton about his late brother. It's Over You.

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And while you're there, you might as well tap the track and enter to win Hardy tickets.

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1: 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It's one of the biggest music festivals in the country. 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
1: Nashville landing the Super Bowl in 2030 poses one big question. Will country music finally take over the halftime show again? If Eric Church has anything to say about it, the answer is very clear. Just days after it was announced that Nashville will host Super Bowl in 2030, Eric Church made a statement that said, "When you come to Nashville, when you come to Music City, I'll be advocating for country music to have its part in that halftime show. I'll do everything I can to make sure it's involved." That's what I'm talking about, Eric Church. 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

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WIL fans still have your WIL Take Me Backstage shirts? 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

It's WIL's Summer of 10,000 Tickets. I know you've heard that and it's probably gotten stuck in your head. Today, I've got your chance to go to a Cardinals game this Friday, May 29th. The Cardinals are taking on the Cubs at Busch Stadium, and Jordan Davis is performing afterward for the postgame halftime.

I just saw online that there is now an AI translator that turns your pet's sounds into human speech. You can literally translate your pet. 92.3 WIL, say what you want about AI. I won't argue, but this

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You should know this, but just in case you don't, this is a cover song. 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

I know, it's never easy coming back to work after a long, gorgeous weekend, but I've been telling myself we basically just skipped the Monday. 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

Our 10,000 tickets continue later this afternoon after 4 o'clock. You have a chance to win tickets to see Billy Currington and Kip Moore coming to St. Louis Music Park on June 12th with special guest Kenny Whitmire. So your chance is after 4 to win those tickets. Morgan Wallen, Just in Case, WIL.

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Luke Bryan, W-I-L. You can be shaking it at Bourbon and Beyond. And that code word, the sound, for your chance to win that big trip. 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
1: This hour's code word is vinyl. V-I-N-Y-L. That is the big prize this week, is for you to head to Bourbon and Beyond down in Nashville. Vinyl, V-I-N-Y-L. That is your code word this hour. Type it in to win that trip down there to catch out some amazing artists. Dave Matthews, Hootie the Blowfish, Brian Martin. A lot. Go look at the lineup. It's a lot of artists. So please type in that code word, vinyl, for your chance to win. It's Ella Langley, Choosing Texas on WIL.

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Friday night after the Cardinals-Cubs game. We'll be playing right there at second base. Your ticket to the game is your ticket to the show after that. And all the details at 923W.com. In fact, Casey will have a chance for you to win tomorrow afternoon here as well. Now, Miranda Lambert, we'll see her on the 4th of July underneath the arch. Free show as we celebrate America's 250th. It's Miranda Lambert. Mama's Broken Heart, WIL.

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WIL fans still have your WIL Take Me Backstage shirts? 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Don't have a Take Me Backstage shirt yet? 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

Jayco and Barefoot, Blue Jean Night, 92.3 WIL, coming up here at 4 o'clock. I have a brand new Bourbon Beyond Cobra for you. If you're a chance to win that trip down to Louisville.

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Morning, Ken, Cole, Wetzel. Rocky Mountain Loads, 92.3 WIL, where W plays more new country. And it's time for your song of the day. And this is brand new. It's the latest from Tyler Hubbard. It's called Land. It's all brought to you by Sears JCB. They got you covered from construction to agriculture. I love this one. I heard him play at the Ryman a few months back. It's WIL.

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Look, moving on. 92.3 WIL. It's Marty with you. It is Tuesday. Feels like a Monday, so I'm sure we're all dragging. But the good news is it's a 4-day work week. And more good news for you is I have your chance to win tickets to see Billy Currington, Kip Moore. It is a summer of 10,000 tickets, and your chance to win is coming up in 6 minutes. It's Jelly Roll. Liar.

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Wilson, Heart Like a Truck, 92.3 WIL, where nobody plays more new country. What a month she has had between getting married, ACMs, and a birthday. It's a big month of May for her.

0: chance to win that trip to Bourbon and Beyond in Louisville. 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
8: Izzy, what's going on, man?
9: You know what, Eddie boy, I've been pretty busy. Got to get out there and got to do the mowing.
8: Yep, I'll tell you what, when you get done mowing the grass...
9: Well, I do my best Forrest Gump impression with all that mowing I have to do around the property.
8: It. 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
9: Like Mama said, life is like a box of chocolates. You never know what you're going to get, except that Fast Eddie's Bon Air. What are we going to get at Fast Eddie's?
8: 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You can come on over to Fast Eddie's Bar Bon Air, you know, located on the other side of Clark Bridge in beautiful Alton, Illinois. 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
9: What about that fancy surf and turf you came up with?
8: 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And it's called the Eddie. It's the king of all foods.
9: Like Mr. Shannon always said, if you're 21 and in the mood, come on over to that Clark Bridge and come see Fast Eddie's Bon Air in beautiful Alton, Illinois.
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and it's brought to you by Severs JCB. They got you covered from construction to agriculture. This song originally written by Lee Bryce. Garth Brooks recorded it, made it a big old hit. It's More Than a Memory on 92.3 WIL.

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Take

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I've heard of regular baked beans, obviously. 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They're infused with the flavors of apple pie, rocket popsicles, and dill pickle. I'm not quite sure how that's going to go together.

Wedding season is here, which means love is in the air, and so is somebody's aunt acting like she owns the venue. The things you should not be doing if you're headed to watch someone get hitched coming up.

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13: 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That's right, the entire summer and make no payments until September.
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May kicks off wedding season, which is beautiful because nothing says romance like spending $400 to sit at table 17 with the guy named Brent who does crypto. It's beat up. Apparently, the rudest thing wedding guests do is RSVP yes and then just not show up. And that's not just rude. That's expensive rude. The couple still pays for that empty chair. That chair had a meal, a salad, and probably better lighting than most of us. Also, don't bring uninvited people. Don't ask if your kids can come when they clearly weren't invited. Don't ignore the dress code. And for the love of all things open bar, don't critique the wedding. You are not the Yelp inspector of matrimony. Eat the chicken, sign the card, dance badly, and go home.

day, military families wonder where they're going to stay when their loved ones are hospitalized. It's B-Dub. That's where Fisher House comes in. They put up the families of our military heroes for free when they're undergoing treatment at a military or VA hospital. You can

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Ain't no move. 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